I said, did I say something wrong? With a halfway grin. She said, nah, mate, this happens now and then. Every driver in here knows Big Ben. But son, let me tell you what happened about 10 years ago at the crossroads tonight where you flagged him down. There was a busload of kids coming from town, and they were right in the middle when Big Beam topped the hill. It could have been slaughter, but he turned his wheel.

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1: 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Thanks, guys. 1980.

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0: Hey guys, this is Wally working the phones on the front desk at Truck Radio today. And we are getting loads of calls for this new song which has just dropped from the hotline. 0401 912 255.
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2: 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Could I hear the new Paul Kelly song, Take It Handy? Great song, thanks fellas. Australia!

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13: 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Here's your latest Newell Highway update, and the Newell remains one of Australia's busiest freight routes. 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
6: Heartbroken fans have gathered at Dolly Parton's star on the Hollywood Walk of Fame as they celebrate her incredible life. The country music legend and cultural icon is being remembered for her broad reach, talent and compassion over an award-winning career spanning 60 years. The US president has announced flags will be lowered for a week in honour of her life following her death at the age of 80. Nine US correspondent Reid Butlers told Ben Fordham there's a rapidly growing floral tribute as people reflect on how Dolly touched their lives.
7: People were devastated there, leaving records, leaving flowers and notes to Dolly and crying their eyes out. I had people kind of crying on my shoulder as they reflected on what an incredible life Dolly lived.
6: Sir Paul McCartney, among those paying tribute to the singer, saying it's hard to imagine a world without Dolly. Her 9to5 co-star Jane Fonda says she's devastated by the news of her death. Political leaders are preparing to grapple with the issue of data centres at today's National Cabinet meeting. The Prime Minister is pushing for a consistent approach when it comes to location, energy and water use, but the proposal has already faced some pushback from states and territories. Independent Senator David Pocock says we can benefit from the boom, but have to address the issues that comes with it.
8: Where is the data centre tax or the return to the Australian people? Because we've seen this play out before. We have big industries investing a huge amount of money, and then over the long term, these multinationals are very good at profit shifting, at not paying tax here in Australia.
6: Public hearings for the Royal Commission into Anti-Semitism are due to wrap up today, 2 days ahead of schedule. The opposition says the inquiry should be extended so it can hear from more witnesses about the events in the lead-up to the Bondi Beach terrorist attack. New analysis shows business growth across inland New South Wales has flatlined. The number of businesses with employees west of the Great Dividing Range stalled between 2017 and last year. The state government says it will accept the recommendations of a state productivity commission report into e-bikes. The report found the costs of administering insurance schemes for the devices would outweigh the potential benefits. Productivity commissioner Peter Achterstrat says the vast majority of riders are doing the right thing.
9: But making them now all pay hefty insurance premiums because of the behaviour of a few hoon boys is a bit like asking the whole class to stay in after school because one naughty boy has misbehaved.
6: In finance, the Dow Jones closed up 160 points, the Nasdaq up 171. One Australian dollar is buying 71.6 US cents. Panthers forward Lindsay Smith has opened up on the challenge of replacing Isaiah Yeo. The four-time premiership winning skipper is currently sidelined with a pec injury and is in doubt for the rest of the season. Speaking on Sports Today, Smith said coach Ivan Cleary hasn't asked him to change his game.
10: At the end of the day, I've got to also realise I'm not Yoey, and I think that's something Ives really big on, is just trying to bring your best footy and what you can bring to the team, and obviously I bring something slightly different to him.
6: 731 days on from winning the Coleman medal, Jesse Hogan hasn't been offered a new contract by the GWS Giants. The 31-year-old forward's been linked with both Collingwood and Gold Coast. Captain Toby Green is yet to inform GWS if he'll remain at the club. And Matilda's midfielder Sarah Hunter has re-signed with Sydney FC for another season. That's Sport. I'm Mike Pearsall.
0: Making news around the Australian trucking industry today, and construction work to begin on a new rest area in Northern Tasmania. Penske celebrates its Master Technicians for 2026. Meanwhile, in other news, the NHVR focuses on avoidance behaviour within the industry and big delays on the road as OSOM loads up to 9 metres wide travelling through Melbourne. And in other news today, a Royal Commission has been launched into alleged corruption on big build projects in Victoria. Just a few of the stories making news around the Australian trucking industry today. Australian Truck Radio News for Owner Driver Magazine, dedicated to the person behind the wheel.
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5: Today's truckies.
0: Weatherwise, according to the Bureau, around Australia over the next few days, well, for Perth, a few showers on the way, a top of 20 degrees. For Adelaide, partly cloudy there, a top of 17. And Hobart, fairly cool, more rain on the way there, and a top of 15 degrees.

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4: 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The general length limit's gone from 19 metres to 20 metres, except the B-doubles, they stay the same.
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1: This is Leon Marshall from the LiveTraffic.com Traffic Center. Here's your latest Pacific Highway update. And traffic is flowing well across most sections, but keep an eye out for roadworks, holiday traffic, and local delays through the larger regional centers. Stay alert in 110 zones. Watch for wildlife around dawn and dusk. That's your Pacific Highway update. A reminder if you see a traffic incident any times on the road. Give our truck radio traffic hotline a call on 0401-912-255 and stay safe out there. 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
2: 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And right now, this is this week's most requested song we've got from the Truck Radio request line.

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2: Construction camp. Had a big wet canteen at this construction camp on the Greenvale line. And it was at the junction of Three Rivers. And eventually some evening star, you know what an evening star is, a bright boy. Anyway, he put this sign up which read Three Rivers Hotel. So we'll tell you all about it. Hey.

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2: At the Live Traffic Centre, this is Harry Peters with the latest. Conditions are generally good along the New England Highway, with steady freight and passenger vehicle movements between Newcastle, Maitland, Singleton, Tamworth, Armidale, Glen Innes and north into Queensland. Drivers should remain alert for roadworks and maintenance activities along various sections of the route, with reduced speed limits and occasional traffic control measures in place. Allow extra travel time through work zones and follow all signage. Heavy vehicle traffic remains consistent through major freight corridors, particularly around the Hunter Valley and the New England region. Watch for slow-moving agricultural equipment and local traffic entering and exiting the highway in rural areas. As temperatures drop across the tablelands, early morning drivers should also be aware of fog and reduced visibility, especially around Armidale, Guyra and Glen Innes. Remember to take regular fatigue breaks, check your vehicle before departure and maintain safe following distances. A reminder, if you see a traffic incident any time, on the road, give our Truck Radio Traffic Hotline a call on 0401 912 255 and stay safe out there. Working at the Truck Radio Traffic Centre, this is Harry Peters with traffic updates every hour.
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9: Heartbroken fans have gathered at Dolly Parton star on the Hollywood Walk of Fame as they celebrate her incredible life. The country music legend and cultural icon is being remembered for her broad reach, talent and compassion over an award-winning career spanning 60 years. The US president has announced flags will be lowered for a week in honour of her life following her death at the age of 80. Nine US correspondent Reid Butlers told Ben Fordham there's a rapidly growing floral tribute as people reflect on how Dolly touched their lives.
10: People were devastated there, leaving records, leaving flowers and notes to Dolly and crying their eyes out. I had people kind of crying on my shoulder as they reflected on what an incredible life Dolly live.
9: Sir Paul McCartney among those paying tribute to the singer, saying it's hard to imagine a world without Dolly. Her 9to5 co-star Jane Fonda says she's devastated by the news of her death. Political leaders are preparing to grapple with the issue of data centres at today's National Cabinet meeting. The Prime Minister is pushing for a consistent approach when it comes to location, energy and water use, but the proposal has already faced some pushback from states and territories. Independent Senator David Pocock says we can benefit from the boom, but have to address the issues that comes with it.
11: Where is the data centre tax or the return to the Australian people? Because we've seen this play out before. We have big industries investing a huge amount of money, and then over the long term, these multinationals are very good at profit shifting, at not paying tax here in Australia.
9: Public hearings for the Royal Commission into Anti-Semitism are due to wrap up today, 2 days ahead of schedule. The opposition says the inquiry should be extended so it can hear from more witnesses about the events in the lead-up to the Bondi Beach terrorist attack. New analysis shows business growth across inland New South Wales has flatlined. The number of businesses with employees west of the Great Dividing Range stalled between 2017 and last year. The state government says it will accept the recommendations of a state Productivity Commission report into e-bikes. The report found the costs of administering insurance schemes for the devices would outweigh the potential benefits. Productivity Commissioner Peter Achterstrat says the vast majority of riders are doing the right thing.
12: But making them now all pay hefty insurance premiums because of the behaviour of a few hoon boys is a bit like asking the whole class to stay in after school because one naughty boy has misbehaved.
9: In finance, the Dow Jones closed up 160 points, the Nasdaq up 171. One Australian dollar is buying 71.6 US cents. Panthers forward Lindsay Smith has opened up on the challenge of replacing Isaiah Yeo. The four-time premiership winning skipper is currently sidelined with a pec injury and is in doubt for the rest of the season. Speaking on Sports Today, Smith said coach Ivan Cleary hasn't asked him to change his game.
13: At the end of the day, I've got to also realise I'm not Yoey, and I think that's something Ives really big on, is just trying to bring your best footy and what you can bring to the team, and obviously I bring something slightly different to him.
9: 731 days on from winning the Coleman medal, Jesse Hogan hasn't been offered a new contract by the GWS Giants. The 31-year-old forward's been linked with both Collingwood and Gold Coast. Captain Toby Green is yet to inform GWS if he'll remain at the club. And Matilda's midfielder Sarah Hunter has re-signed with Sydney FC for another season. That's Sport. I'm Mike Pearsall.
1: Making news around the Australian trucking industry today, and construction work to begin on a new rest area in Northern Tasmania. Penske celebrates its master technicians for 2026. Meanwhile, in other news, the NHVR focuses on avoidance behaviour within the industry and big delays on the road as OSOM loads up to 9 metres wide travelling through Melbourne. And in other news today, a royal commission has been launched into alleged corruption on big build projects in Victoria. Just a few of the stories making news around the Australian trucking industry today. Australian Truck Radio News, thanks to Trailer Magazine, Australia's leading publication dedicated to trailers, truck bodies and ancillary equipment.
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1: Weatherwise, according to the Bureau, around Australia over the next few days, well, for Perth, a few showers on the way, a top of 20 degrees. For Adelaide, partly cloudy there, a top of 17. And Hobart, fairly cool, more rain on the way there, and a top of 15 degrees.

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0: 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This one's for everyone behind the wheel. Are you feeling the pressure? 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I do it, and it works. Breathe in for 4 seconds. Hold it for 4 seconds. Breathe out for 4 seconds, and hold it again for 4 seconds, and rinse and repeat. 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It's for anyone who's had, you know, one of those days. Feels good, right? 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
5: Today's truckies.
3: Weatherwise, according to the Bureau, around Australia over the next few days. Well, for Perth, a few showers on the way, a top of 20 degrees. For Adelaide, partly cloudy there, a top of 17. And Hobart, fairly cool, more rain on the way there, and a top of 15 degrees.

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0: Hey guys, this is Wally working the phones on the front desk at Truck Radio today. And we are getting loads of calls for this new song which has just dropped from the hotline. 0401 912 255.
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2: 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Thanks so much, fellas.

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8: Hi, this is Gary Davies from the livetraffic.com Traffic Centre. Here's your latest Stuart Highway update. And traffic conditions remain generally clear from Port Augusta through Coober Pedy, Alice Springs, Tennant Creek and Darwin. With long distances between services, ensure you've got plenty of fuel, water and supplies before heading out. Watch for road trains, livestock and wildlife, particularly after dark. Travel safely and enjoy the journey. A reminder, if you see a traffic incident any time on the road, give our Truck Radio Traffic Hotline a call on 0401 912 555 and stay safe out there. 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
5: An opposition task force has recommended an 80% cut to the tobacco excise to combat the thriving black market. The proposal would slash the cost of a legal pack of 30 cigarettes by at least $45. The measure would gazump One Nation's plan to slash the tobacco tax by 75%. Liberal Senator Richard Colbeck says the illicit trade needs to be addressed.
6: We're going to have to cut the excise, and we're recommending up to 80% cut. We're talking about much more ambitious targets in terms of reducing smoking rates. We're talking about opening the black box of invisibility that is Australia Post. And we've also got to do some more work in policing.
5: New data shows Australia's headline inflation rate has eased, but is still higher than the market expected. Consumer prices grew 3.5% over the year to July, while underlying inflation is stuck at 3.6%. The underlying rate removes volatile prices from the equation. The Reserve Bank takes this figure into account when considering interest rate movements. The Royal Commission into Anti-Semitism will deliver its final report 4 days later than originally planned to avoid distracting from the anniversary of the Bondi terror attack. The inquiry is holding its final day of hearings, with Commissioner Virginia Bell to hand down her recommendations on December 18. The opposition maintains the hearing window should be extended to hear from other key people. Australia's largest country music festival intends to honour Dolly Parton at next year's event following her death at the age of 80. Tamworth Country Music Festival is held every year in January. The country singer, actress and philanthropist had a close connection to the regional city, which is a sister city to Parton's home of Nashville. Cheryl Brown from Tamworth Regional Council told Trent Nikolic many Australian musicians looked up to Dolly Parton.
7: Every single person I think who's ever performed on the streets of Tamworth have sung a Dolly Parton song. Every talent quest that's ever been anywhere in Australia, someone's performed a Dolly Parton song.
5: The state government has accepted recommendations from a report into e-bike use in New South Wales. Riders will not be forced to take out insurance on the devices after the state's Productivity Commission found the cost of a compulsory insurance scheme would outweigh any potential benefits. Also making news, a man has been charged after police uncovered a $5 million cannabis setup in Sydney's northwest. And new research shows a court diversion program. Cognitive impairment is improving their outcomes. In finance, the All Ords is down 17 points, one Australian dollar buying 71.5 US cents.
8: Coach Michael Maguire has fronted Broncos superstar Reece Walsh after a controversial social media interaction. The injured fullback liked a post, which was highly critical of the decision to deny Adam Reynolds a farewell game. The Broncos sacked prop Marty Tapau last year for a similar incident. Maguire denies it's double standards.
9: I spoke to Reece this morning. Yeah. We went through it. Two different scenarios. I understand that there's a light there, social media, but yeah, we've had that conversation, and he realises that the way social media moves very quickly.
8: Former Coleman medal winner Jesse Hogan hasn't been offered a new contract by the Giants. The 31-year-old has been linked with both Collingwood and Gold Coast. And English captain Joe Root says he's getting frustrated that his England teammates keep making stupid mistakes off the field. That's sport. I'm Adam Hawes.
0: Making news around the Australian trucking industry today and construction work to begin on a new rest area in northern Tasmania. Penske celebrates its Master Technicians for 2026. Meanwhile, in other news, the NHVR focuses on avoidance behaviour within the industry and big delays on the road as OSOM loads up to 9 metres wide travelling through Melbourne. And in other news today, a Royal Commission has been launched into alleged corruption on big build projects in Victoria. Just a few of the stories making news around the Australian trucking industry today. Australian Truck Radio News, thanks to CRT News, dedicated to the commercial road transport industry.
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4: Today's truckies.
0: Weatherwise, according to the Bureau, around Australia over the next few days, well, for Perth, a few showers on the way, a top of 20 degrees. For Adelaide, partly cloudy there, a top of 17. And Hobart, fairly cool, more rain on the way there, and a top of 15 degrees.

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4: The heavy vehicle national law is changing August 1. If you're a driver, there's plenty to know.
5: Fatigue, stress and illness. If you're not right to drive, you've got the authority to call it. And that's a big one for safety. The work diary is getting simpler too, which is good news for all of us.
6: There are also some updates to mass and dimension limits. General mass limits are increasing to match what used to be concessional mass. The general length limit's gone from 19 metres to 20 metres, except the B-doubles, they stay the same.
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14: At the Live Traffic Centre, this is Joe Stanley with the latest Queensland Highway update for the Bruce Highway. Major upgrade works continue right along the Bruce, with drivers reminded to slow down through active work zones between Gympie and Cairns. Northbound traffic near Karoi and Curra is still experiencing changed traffic conditions as part of the ongoing Bruce Highway upgrade program, with reduced speed limits and occasional lane closures in place. Further north around Rockhampton and Mackay, road resurfacing and bridge maintenance works are creating intermittent delays, particularly during overnight operations. Truckies are also being warned to stay alert through Townsville and Ingham, where wet weather and heavy freight traffic are slowing sections of the highway. Queensland Transport says crews remain active across multiple flood recovery and safety upgrade zones, with traffic control and portable traffic lights operating in several areas. Before heading off, check the latest updates through Queensland Traffic. That's the latest Bruce Highway Roadworks report. 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
2: 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And right now, this is this week's most requested song we've got from the Truck Radio request line.

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4: This is my boss, Jonathan Hart, a self-made millionaire. He's quite a guy. 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By the way, my name is Max. 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'Cause when they met, it was murder.

0: 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What's on guide? 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
1: Breaker 19, this here's a rubber duck. You got a copy on me, Big Ben, come on. Yeah, 10-4, Big Ben, for sure. By golly, it's clean clear to Flagtown, come on. Yeah, it's a big 10-4 there, Big Ben. Yeah, we definitely got the front door, good buddy. Mercy sakes alive, looks like we got us a convoy.
2: It was the dark of the moon on the 6th of June in a Kenworth pulling logs. Cab over Pete with a reefer on and a Jimmy hauling hogs. We is heading for Bear on I-10 about a mile out of Shaky Town. I says, Pigpen, this here's a rubber duck and I'm about to put the hammer.

0: Back off them hogs. 10-4, about 5 miles or so. 10, roger, them hogs is getting intense up here.
1: By the time we got into Tulsa Town, we had 85 trucks in all. But they's a roadblock up on the clover leaf, and them bears was wall to wall. Yeah, them smokies as thick as bugs on a bumper. They even had a bear in the air. I says, calling all trucks, this here is the duck. We about to go

0: Big Ben. 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You're still too close. Yeah, them hawks are starting to close up my sinuses. Mercy sakes, you better back off another 10.
1: Well, we rolled up Interstate 44 like a rocket sled on rails. We tore up all of our swindle sheets and left them setting on the scales. By the time we hit that shy town, them bears was getting smart. They'd brought up some reinforcements from the Illinois National Guard. There's armored cars and tanks and jeeps and rigs of every size. Yeah, them chicken coops was full of bears and choppers filled the skies. Well, we shot the line, we went for broke with 1,000 screaming trucks and 11 long-haired friends of Jesus in a chartreuse microbus.
0: Yeah, rubber duck just sodbuster. Come on there, yeah, 10-4 sodbuster. Listen, you want to put that microbus in behind that suicide jockey? Yeah, he's hauling dynamite and he needs all the help he can get.
1: Well, we laid a strip for the Jersey Shore and prepared to cross the line. I could see the bridge was lined with bears, but it didn't have a doggone dime. I says, Pigpen, this here's a rubber duck. We just ain't a gonna pay no toll. So we crashed the gate doing 90.

0: 10-4, Big Ben. What's your 20? Omaha. Well, they ought to know what to do with them hogs out there for sure. Well, mercy sakes, good buddy. We're going to back on out here, so keep the bugs off your glass and the bears off your face.
1: There's all kinds of rock, but only one station plays great classic rock.
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1: Hey, this is Warren on the Bruce today. Just wanted to say, love the roads reports on Truck Radio and that you run the best music mix. Thanks, guys. Keep on trucking, fellas.

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3: Hi, this is Gary Davies from the LiveTraffic.com Traffic Centre. Here's your latest Hume Highway update. And traffic is generally flowing well between Sydney, Goulburn, Yass, Gundagai, Wagga Wagga, Albury-Wodonga and Melbourne. If you're travelling through major roadworks, remember to slow down and follow reduced speed limits, with delays possible around work zones. Heavy vehicle drivers should allow extra stopping distance, particularly in the early morning where fog may affect visibility through the southern highlands and higher elevations. A reminder, if you see a traffic incident any time on the road, give our Truck Radio traffic hotline a call on 0401 912 255 and stay safe out there. Working at the Truck Radio Traffic Centre, this is Gary Davies with traffic updates every hour.
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9: An opposition task force has recommended an 80% cut to the tobacco excise to combat the thriving black market. The proposal would slash the cost of a legal pack of 30 cigarettes by at least $45. The measure would gazump One Nation's plan to slash the tobacco tax by 75%. Liberal Senator Richard Colbeck says the illicit trade needs to be addressed.
10: We're going to have to cut the excise, and we're recommending up to 80% cut. We're talking about much more ambitious targets in terms of reducing smoking rates. We're talking about opening the black box of invisibility that is Australia Post. And we've also got to do some more work in policing.
9: New data shows Australia's headline inflation rate has eased, but is still higher than the market expected. Consumer prices grew 3.5% over the year to July, while underlying inflation is stuck at 3.6%. The underlying rate removes volatile prices from the equation. The Reserve Bank takes this figure into account when considering interest rate movements. The Royal Commission into Anti-Semitism will deliver its final report 4 days later than originally planned to avoid distracting from the anniversary of the Bondi terror attack. The inquiry is holding its final day of hearings, with Commissioner Virginia Bell to hand down her recommendations on December 18. The opposition maintains the hearing window should be extended to hear from other key people. Australia's largest country music festival intends to honour Dolly Parton at next year's event following her death at the age of 80. Tamworth Country Music Festival is held every year in January. The country singer, actress and philanthropist had a close connection to the regional city, which is a sister city to Parton's home of Nashville. Cheryl Brown from Tamworth Regional Council has told Trent Nicolich many Australian musicians looked up to Dolly Parton.
11: Every single person I think who's ever performed on the streets of Tamworth have sung a Dolly Parton song. Every talent quest that's ever been anywhere in Australia, someone's performed a Dolly Parton song.
9: The state government has accepted recommendations from a report into e-bike use in New South Wales. Riders will not be forced to take out insurance on the devices after the state's Productivity Commission found the cost of a compulsory insurance scheme would outweigh any potential benefits. Also making news, a man has been charged after police uncovered a $5 million cannabis setup in Sydney's northwest. And new research shows a court diversion program with cognitive impairment is improving their outcomes. In finance, the All Ords is down 17 points, one Australian dollar buying 71.5 US cents.
12: Coach Michael Maguire has fronted Broncos superstar Reece Walsh after a controversial social media interaction. The injured fullback liked a post, which was highly critical of the decision to deny Adam Reynolds a farewell game. The Broncos sacked prop Marty Tapau last year for a similar incident. Maguire denies it's double standards.
13: I spoke to Reece this morning. Yeah. We went through it. Two different scenarios. I understand that there's a light there, social media, but you know, we've had that conversation and he realises that the way social media moves very quickly.
12: Former Coleman medal winner Jesse Hogan hasn't been offered a new contract by the Giants. The 31-year-old has been linked with both Collingwood and Gold Coast. And English captain Joe Root says he's getting frustrated that his England teammates keep making stupid mistakes off the field. That's sport. I'm Adam Hawes.
2: 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Penske celebrates its Master Technicians for 2026. Meanwhile, in other news, the NHVR focuses on avoidance behaviour within the industry and big delays on the road as OSOM loads up to 9 metres wide travelling through Melbourne. And in other news today, a Royal Commission has been launched into alleged corruption on big build projects in Victoria. Just a few of the stories making news around the Australian trucking industry today. 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
2: Weatherwise, according to the Bureau, around Australia over the next few days, well, for Perth, a few showers on the way, a top of 20 degrees. For Adelaide, partly cloudy there, a top of 17. And Hobart, fairly cool, more rain on the way there, and a top of 15 degrees.

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I am a truck driver. I am the one who takes pride in a job well done, safely and on time. I am the one who navigates the highways with true professionalism. I am a truck driver. I am the one who leaves my family behind to provide for yours. My line of work is a sacrifice my entire family must endure. I am the one who follows in my father's footsteps. I was that little boy who played with my toy truck on the front porch and would jump for joy when Daddy drove up after being gone for a month. I am a truck driver. I am the one who looks out for my fellow driver. I operate my truck with safety, courtesy, and respect. The broken white line keeps me on the right track. I will follow it, all the while gaining knowledge as the years pass by. There will be a time where I can no longer call the road my own. My body will eventually fail me, and I'll have to pass the torch to the next generation of driver. But until that time, I will, as we say, keep on trucking, because this is what I know to be true. I am a truck driver, and I'm damn proud of what I do.

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1: Hey guys, this is Gazza working the phones here at Truck Radio on the reception desk. 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
7: Weatherwise, according to the Bureau, around Australia over the next few days. Well, for Perth, a few showers on the way, a top of 20 degrees. For Adelaide, partly cloudy there, a top of 17. And Hobart, fairly cool, more rain on the way there, and a top of 15 degrees.

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2: 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Thanks, fellas. 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
1: Hi, this is Joe Stanley from the livetraffic.com traffic centre checking the Hume Highway today. If you're heading south out of Sydney, the Hume is moving, but keep your eyes open as traffic builds through the Sydney and southwestern sections. Further south, watch your speed and allow extra time where pavement rehabilitation works are planned on sections of the Hume Highway. Heading through Goulburn, Yass and on towards the Riverina, it's the usual mix of cars, caravans and plenty of big rigs, so give yourself plenty of room and watch those merging lanes. And if you're crossing the border into Victoria, remember, conditions can change quickly, especially overnight and early morning. For the latest incidents, closures and changed traffic conditions, always check Live Traffic NSW and give us a call anytime on the Truck Radio Traffic Hotline. 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So whether you're Sydney bound, Melbourne bound or somewhere in between, keep the shiny side up, the rubber side down and give yourself plenty of stopping distance. 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

0: Hey guys, Tom here from Australian Truck Radio, playing the great songs down here at the radio station. 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
0: So you can't tell when the mic's on.
1: Oh, right.
0: See, mine's off at the moment.
1: Right, so mine's on.
0: Yeah, but if you hit that button there...
1: See, I'm on now.
0: Oh, yeah?
1: You're off.
0: Mate, the song's finished.
1: Shit. G'day. 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
6: The Prime Minister says the first face-to-face national cabinet meeting in 9 months has been constructive. State and territory leaders have discussed issues, including data centres, gun laws, bird flu and fuel security. Jurisdictions are broadly on the same page. Anthony Albanese says overall he's happy with the outcome.
7: I want to thank all the Premiers and Chief Ministers for the constructive engagement. Working through our national interest, whilst, of course, always having in mind their jurisdictions.
6: The opposition says Australia Post should be given stronger powers to inspect parcels suspected of carrying illegal cigarettes. A coalition task force has released a report outlining strategies to clamp down on the thriving black market. It also recommends cutting the tobacco excise by 80%. Police believe a shooting in the Melbourne suburb of Heidelberg West this afternoon was targeted. A 37-year-old man shot outside a property is in hospital with serious injuries. This witness from out of town says he heard several shots.
8: I come from Bendigo. We don't get this sort of shit down home. But, you know, I feel sorry for the poor bugger that got shot.
6: A bus company and its two directors have been fined a total of $650,000 after a fatal crash in the New South Wales Hunter. 10 people died in the crash at Greta in 2023. The fines are for heavy vehicle safety breaches and hiring a drug-impaired driver. The driver, Brett Andrew Button, is serving a jail sentence of up to 32 years. A whale stranded in shallow water at a Perth beach has been sedated while rescuers decide what to do with it. Authorities have been at the beach all day. They say the humpback is too unwell to be refloated tonight. Officers will stay at the beach overnight. Brisbane City Council is introducing new rules about the use of recording devices at public pools. Conditions of entry will include no covert filming and use of technology such as smart glasses. Councillor Vicky Howard says staff will be able to take action against those who breach the rules.
9: About the safety of our people in the pools and enabling the pool operators to be able to, you know, have the tools to be able to ask people not to film.
6: And Macquarie Group is cancelling a $95 million contract with accounting firm KPMG as its preferred auditor. Macquarie says it's due to ongoing scrutiny of KPMG and concerns about the firm's auditing practices. In finance, one Australian dollar buying 71.8 US cents. The Wallabies are out to avenge their worst ever test loss when they face Argentina this weekend. Australia suffered a 67-27 loss in their last visit to South America. Fly half Ben Donaldson says the Pumas deserve respect.
10: If we get to a good start this week, it's just about, you know, how we can manage the game and put the foot on the throat and even finish the game off early. So, yeah, they're a great side, and if you give them opportunity, they're pretty hard to stop.
6: Broncos coach Michael Maguire insists it was Adam Reynolds' decision to retire early, not his. New Essendon coach Mark McVay says the Bombers will pursue Toby Green if the star forward leaves GWS. Green's in Melbourne for meetings as he weighs up his future. That's the latest news and sport.
0: Making news around the Australian trucking industry today, and construction work to begin on a new rest area in northern Tasmania. Penske celebrates its master technicians for 2026. Meanwhile, in other news, the NHVR focuses on avoidance behaviour within the industry and big delays on the road as OSOM loads up to 9 metres wide travelling through Melbourne. And in other news today, a royal commission has been launched into alleged corruption on big build projects in Victoria. Just a few of the stories making news around the Australian trucking industry today. Australian Truck Radio News, thanks to Big Rigs Magazine, Australia's number one trucking publication and media source. 24/7.
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5: For today's truckies.
0: Weatherwise, according to the Bureau, around Australia over the next few days, well, for Perth, a few showers on the way, a top of 20 degrees. For Adelaide, partly cloudy there, a top of 17. And Hobart, fairly cool, more rain on the way there, and a top of 15 degrees.

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1: 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If you're a driver, there's plenty to know.
2: 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If you're not right to drive, you've got the authority to call it. And that's a big one for safety. The work diary is getting simpler too, which is good news for all of us.
3: 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General mass limits are increasing to match what used to be concessional mass. The general length limit's gone from 19 metres to 20 metres, except the B doubles, they stay the same.
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12: 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Here's your latest Newell Highway update, and the Newell remains one of Australia's busiest freight routes. 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A reminder, if you see a traffic incident anytime on the road, give our truck radio traffic hotline a call on 0401-9120-255 and stay safe out there. 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
1: Yeah. Apart from that, what's been the best bit?
2: Which is your car, Mr. Premier? 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Mine's the one with the flag on the bottom.
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0: delight for me. 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
1: New York is where I'd rather stay. 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
4: 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Here's your latest Pacific Highway update. And traffic is flowing well across most sections, but keep an eye out for roadworks, holiday traffic, and local delays through the larger regional centers. Stay alert in 110 zones. Watch for wildlife around dawn and dusk. That's your Pacific Highway update. A reminder if you see a traffic incident any times on the road. 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
11: The Prime Minister says the first face-to-face National Cabinet meeting in 9 months has been constructive. State and territory leaders have discussed issues, including data centres, gun laws, bird flu and fuel security. Jurisdictions are broadly on the same page. Anthony Albanese says overall he's happy with the outcome.
12: I want to thank all the Premiers and Chief Ministers for the constructive engagement. Working through our national interest, whilst, of course, always having in mind their jurisdictions.
11: The opposition says Australia Post should be given stronger powers to inspect parcels suspected of carrying illegal cigarettes. A coalition task force has released a report outlining strategies to clamp down on the thriving black market. It also recommends cutting the tobacco excise by 80%. Police believe a shooting in the Melbourne suburb of Heidelberg West this afternoon was targeted. A 37-year-old man shot outside a property is in hospital with serious injuries. This witness from out of town says he heard several shots.
13: My son from Bendigo, we don't get this sort of down home. But, you know, I feel sorry for the poor bugger that got, you know, got shot.
11: A bus company and its two directors have been fined a total of $650,000 after a fatal crash in the New South Wales Hunter. 10 people died in the crash at Greta in 2023. The fines are for heavy vehicle safety breaches and hiring a drug-impaired driver. The driver, Brett Andrew Button, is serving a jail sentence of up to 32 years. A whale stranded in shallow water at a Perth beach has been sedated while rescuers decide what to do with it. Authorities have been at the beach all day. They say the humpback is too unwell to be refloated tonight. Officers will stay at the beach overnight. Brisbane City Council is introducing new rules about the use of recording devices at public pools. Conditions of entry will include no covert filming and use of technology such as smart glasses. Councillor Vicky Howard says staff will be able to take action against those who breach the rules.
14: About the safety of our people in the pools and enabling the pool operators to be able to, you know, have the tools to be able to ask people not to film.
11: And Macquarie Group is cancelling a $95 million contract with accounting firm KPMG as its preferred auditor. Macquarie says it's due to ongoing scrutiny of KPMG and concerns about the firm's auditing practices. In finance, one Australian dollar buying 71.8 US cents. The Wallabies are out to avenge their worst ever test loss when they face Argentina this weekend. Australia suffered a 67-27 loss in their last visit to South America. Fly half Ben Donaldson says the Pumas deserve respect.
15: If we get to a good start this week, it's just about, you know, how we can manage the game and put the foot on the throat and even finish the game off early. So, yeah, they're a great side and to give them opportunity, they're pretty hard to stop.
11: Broncos coach Michael Maguire insists it was Adam Reynolds' decision to retire early, not his. New Essendon coach Mark McVeigh says the Bombers will pursue Toby Green if the star forward leaves GWS. Green's in Melbourne for meetings as he weighs up his future. That's the latest news and sport.
3: Making news around the Australian trucking industry today and construction work to begin on a new rest area in northern Tasmania. Penske celebrates its Master Technicians for 2026. Meanwhile, in other news, the NHVR focuses on avoidance behaviour within the industry and big delays on the road as OSOM loads up to 9 metres wide travelling through Melbourne. And in other news today, a Royal Commission has been launched into alleged corruption on big build projects in Victoria. Just a few of the stories making news around the Australian trucking industry today. Australian Truck Radio News for Owner Driver Magazine, dedicated to the person behind the wheel.
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3: Weather-wise, according to the Bureau, around Australia over the next few days, well, for Perth, a few showers on the way, a top of 20 degrees. For Adelaide, partly cloudy there, a top of 17. And Hobart, fairly cool, more rain on the way there, and a top of 15 degrees.

ghost in the mirrors, a voice on the phone. 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
6: Weatherwise, according to the Bureau, around Australia over the next few days, well, for Perth, a few showers on the way, a top of 20 degrees. For Adelaide, partly cloudy there, a top of 17. And Hobart, fairly cool, more rain on the way there, and a top of 15 degrees.

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Hey guys, this is Wally working the phones on the front desk at Truck Radio today. 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
5: At the Live Traffic Centre, this is Harry Peters with the latest. Conditions are generally good along the New England Highway, with steady freight and passenger vehicle movements between Newcastle, Maitland, Singleton, Tamworth, Armidale, Glen Innes and north into Queensland. Drivers should remain alert for roadworks and maintenance activities along various sections of the route, with reduced speed limits and occasional traffic control measures in place. Allow extra travel time through work zones and follow all signage. Heavy vehicle traffic remains consistent through major freight corridors, particularly around the Hunter Valley and the New England region. Watch for slow-moving agricultural equipment and local traffic entering and exiting the highway in rural areas. As temperatures drop across the tablelands, early morning drivers should also be aware of fog and reduced visibility, especially around Armidale, Guyra and Glen Innes. Remember to take regular fatigue breaks, check your vehicle before departure and maintain safe following distances. A reminder, if you see a traffic incident any time on the road, give our Truck Radio Traffic Hotline a call on 0401 912 255 and stay safe out there. Working at the Truck Radio Traffic Centre, this is Harry Peters with traffic updates every hour.

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6: The Prime Minister says the first face-to-face national cabinet meeting in 9 months has been constructive. State and territory leaders have discussed issues including data centres, gun laws, bird flu and fuel security. Jurisdictions are broadly on the same page. Anthony Albanese says overall he's happy with the outcome.
7: I want to thank all the Premiers and Chief Ministers for the constructive engagement. Working through our national interest, whilst, of course, always having in mind their jurisdictions.
6: The opposition says Australia Post should be given stronger powers to inspect parcels suspected of carrying illegal cigarettes. A coalition task force has released a report outlining strategies to clamp down on the thriving black market. It also recommends cutting the tobacco excise by 80%. Police believe a shooting in the Melbourne suburb of Heidelberg West this afternoon was targeted. A 37-year-old man shot outside a property is in hospital with serious injuries. This witness from out of town says he heard several shots.
8: I come from Bendigo. We don't get this sort of shit down home. But, you know, I feel sorry for the poor bugger that got, you know, got shot.
6: A bus company and its two directors have been fined a total of $650,000 after a fatal crash in the New South Wales Hunter. 10 people died in the crash at Greta in 2023. The fines are for heavy vehicle safety breaches and hiring a drug-impaired driver. The driver, Brett Andrew Button, is serving a jail sentence of up to 32 years. A whale stranded in shallow water at a Perth beach has been sedated while rescuers decide what to do with it. Authorities have been at the beach all day. They say the humpback is too unwell to be refloated tonight. Officers will stay at the beach overnight. Brisbane City Council is introducing new rules about the use of recording devices at public pools. Conditions of entry will include no covert filming and use of technology such as smart glasses. Councillor Vicky Howard says staff will be able to take action against those who breach the rules.
9: About the safety of our people in the pools and enabling the pool operators to be able to, you know, have the tools to be able to ask people not to film.
6: And Macquarie Group is cancelling a $95 million contract with accounting firm KPMG as its preferred auditor. Macquarie says it's due to ongoing scrutiny of KPMG and concerns about the firm's auditing practices. In finance, one Australian dollar buying 71.8 US cents. The Wallabies are out to avenge their worst ever test loss when they face Argentina this weekend. Australia suffered a 67-27 loss in their last visit to South America. Fly half Ben Donaldson says the Pumas deserve respect.
10: If we get to a good start this week, it's just about, you know, how we can manage the game and put the foot on the throat and even finish the game off early. So, yeah, they're a great side, and if you give them opportunity, they're pretty hard to stop.
6: Broncos coach Michael Maguire insists it was Adam Reynolds' decision to retire early, not his. New Essendon coach Mark McVeigh says the Bombers will pursue Toby Green if the star forward leaves GWS. Green's in Melbourne for meetings as he weighs up his future. That's the latest news and sport.
2: Making news around the Australian trucking industry today, and construction work to begin on a new rest area in northern Tasmania. Penske celebrates its master technicians for 2026. Meanwhile, in other news, the NHVR focuses on avoidance behaviour within the industry and big delays on the road as OSOM loads up to 9 metres wide travelling through Melbourne. And in other news today, a Royal Commission has been launched into alleged corruption on big build projects in Victoria. Just a few of the stories making news around the Australian trucking industry today. Australian Truck Radio News, thanks to Trailer Magazine, Australia's leading publication dedicated to trailers, truck bodies and ancillary equipment.
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2: Weatherwise, according to the Bureau, around Australia over the next few days, well, for Perth, a few showers on the way, a top of 20 degrees. For Adelaide, partly cloudy there, a top of 17. And Hobart, fairly cool, more rain on the way there, and a top of 15 degrees.

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2: 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If you're a driver, there's plenty to know.
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4: 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General mass limits are increasing to match what used to be concessional mass. The general length limit's gone from 19 metres to 20 metres, except the B-doubles, they stay the same.
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13: 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Here's your latest Stuart Highway update. And traffic conditions remain generally clear from Port Augusta through Coober Pedy, Alice Springs, Tennant Creek and Darwin. With long distances between services, ensure you've got plenty of fuel, water and supplies before heading out. Watch for road trains, livestock and wildlife, particularly after dark. Travel safely and enjoy the journey. A reminder, if you see a traffic incident any time on the road, give our Truck Radio Traffic Hotline a call on 0401 912 555 and stay safe out there. 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
2: At the Live Traffic Centre, this is Joe Stanley with the latest Queensland Highway update for the Bruce Highway. Major upgrade works continue right along the Bruce, with drivers reminded to slow down through active work zones between Gympie and Cairns. Northbound traffic near Karoi and Curra is still experiencing changed traffic conditions as part of the ongoing Bruce Highway upgrade program, with reduced speed limits and occasional lane closures in place. Further north around Rockhampton and Mackay, road resurfacing and bridge maintenance works are creating intermittent delays, particularly during overnight operations. Truckies are also being warned to stay alert through Townsville and Ingham, where wet weather and heavy freight traffic are slowing sections of the highway. Queensland Transport says crews remain active across multiple flood recovery and safety upgrade zones, with traffic control and portable traffic lights operating in several areas. Before heading off, check the latest updates through Queensland Traffic. That's the latest Bruce Highway Roadworks Report. This is Joe Stanley for Australian Truck Radio, with more live traffic every hour.
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8: The Prime Minister says the first face-to-face National Cabinet meeting in 9 months has been constructive. State and territory leaders have discussed issues, including data centres, gun laws, bird flu and fuel security. Jurisdictions are broadly on the same page. Anthony Albanese says overall he's happy with the outcome.
9: I want to thank all the Premiers and Chief Ministers for the constructive engagement. Working through our national interest, whilst, of course, always having in mind their jurisdictions.
8: The opposition says Australia Post should be given stronger powers to inspect parcels suspected of carrying illegal cigarettes. A coalition task force has released a report outlining strategies to clamp down on the thriving black market. It also recommends cutting the tobacco excise by 80%. Police believe a shooting in the Melbourne suburb of Heidelberg West this afternoon was targeted. A 37-year-old man shot outside a property is in hospital with serious injuries. This witness from out of town says he heard several shots.
10: I come from Bendigo. We don't get this sort of shit down home. But, you know, I feel sorry for the poor bugger that got, you know, got shot.
8: A bus company and its two directors have been fined a total of $650,000 after a fatal crash in the New South Wales Hunter. 10 people died in the crash at Greta in 2023. The fines are for heavy vehicle safety breaches and hiring a drug-impaired driver. The driver, Brett Andrew Button, is serving a jail sentence of up to 32 years. A whale stranded in shallow water at a Perth beach has been sedated while rescuers decide what to do with it. Authorities have been at the beach all day. They say the humpback is too unwell to be refloated tonight. Officers will stay at the beach overnight. Brisbane City Council is introducing new rules about the use of recording devices at public pools. Conditions of entry will include no covert filming and use of technology such as smart glasses. Councillor Vicky Howard says staff will be able to take action against those who breach the rules.
11: About the safety of our people in the pools and enabling the pool operators to be able to, you know, have the tools to be able to ask people not to film.
8: And Macquarie Group is cancelling a $95 million contract with accounting firm KPMG as its preferred auditor. Macquarie says it's due to ongoing scrutiny of KPMG and concerns about the firm's auditing practices. In finance, one Australian dollar buying 71.8 US cents. The Wallabies are out to avenge their worst ever test loss when they face Argentina this weekend. Australia suffered a 67-27 loss in their last visit to South America. Fly half Ben Donaldson says the Pumas deserve respect.
12: If we get to a good start this week, it's just about, you know, how we can manage the game and put the foot on the throat and even finish the game off early. So, yeah, they're a great side and to give them opportunity, they're pretty hard to stop.
8: Broncos coach Michael Maguire insists it was Adam Reynolds' decision to retire early, not his. New Essendon coach Mark McVeigh says the Bombers will pursue Toby Green if the star forward leaves GWS. Green's in Melbourne for meetings as he weighs up his future. That's the latest news and sport.
1: Making news around the Australian trucking industry today and construction work to begin on a new rest area in northern Tasmania. Penske celebrates its master technicians for 2026. Meanwhile, in other news, the NHVR focuses on avoidance behaviour within the industry and big delays on the road as OSOM loads up to 9 metres wide travelling through Melbourne. And in other news today, a royal commission has been launched into alleged corruption on big build projects in Victoria. Just a few of the stories making news around the Australian trucking industry today. Australian Truck Radio News, thanks to CRT News, dedicated to the commercial road transport industry.
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1: Weather-wise, according to the Bureau, around Australia over the next few days, well, for Perth, a few showers on the way, a top of 20 degrees. For Adelaide, partly cloudy there, a top of 17. And Hobart, fairly cool, more rain on the way there, and a top of 15 degrees.

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1: Hey, Mama, tell me about these pictures.
2: 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Well, this was your Papa Jay's truck. That was it when it was brand new. And he left that night, and I went out and told him bye and hugged him as usual and come back in the house. 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

0: If you like what you hear, like, subscribe at the conclusion of this radio show. 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Let the show begin.
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3: 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It takes 1 minute, just one. 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

Hope your wheels keep on rolling and your bandage stays on tight. Hope the wind is at your back and there ain't a bear in sight. Hope your load is on the money and you get some sleep tonight. Good luck, good trucking tonight. Hope the chicken coops are closed and you can ride without a care. Hope the toll booths are broke, you ain't got to pay no fare. Hope your coffee stays real hot in your favorite place, you can grab a bite. Good luck, good trucking tonight. Hope your rig runs like a top and your engine keeps us cool. Your bridges all are 16.5 and your road is straight and smooth. Hope you quit when you wanna quit. Hope you

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Hope your detour's a detour and you can bypass every town. Hope the rain stays out of your way and the four-wheel traffic's light. Good luck, good trucking tonight. Hope your run ain't Ohio, Louisiana's I-10. 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Hope the logbook's logged and the good Lord treats you right. 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Hope your rig runs like a top and your engine keeps it cool. Hope the bridge is all a 16-5 and your road is straight and smooth. 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
14: Weatherwise, according to the Bureau, around Australia over the next few days, well, for Perth, a few showers on the way, a top of 20 degrees. For Adelaide, partly cloudy there, a top of 17. And Hobart, fairly cool, more rain on the way there, and a top of 15 degrees.

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0: 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And we are getting loads of calls for this new song which has just dropped from the hotline. 0401 912 255.
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3: 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And this is my new song, These Days. 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
5: Hi, this is Gary Davies from the livetraffic.com traffic centre. Here's your latest Hume Highway update. And traffic is generally flowing well between Sydney, Goulburn, Yass, Gundagai, Wagga Wagga, Albury-Wodonga and Melbourne. If you're travelling through major roadworks, remember to slow down and follow reduced speed limits, with delays possible around work zones. Heavy vehicle drivers should allow extra stopping distance, particularly in the early morning where fog may affect visibility through the southern highlands and higher elevations. A reminder, if you see a traffic incident any time on the road, give our Truck Radio Traffic Hotline a call on 0401 912 255 and stay safe out there. 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

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And what are the hottest songs this week in the big rigs around the nation this week? This is Sandy Rivers in the USA, and it's been another big week for country music, with Australian artists continuing to make their mark. Casey Barnes and Pete Murray are attracting plenty of attention with Time to Burn, while Brooke Seabrook's Took My Town Away and Graham Connor's The Best Day of My Life continue to receive strong country radio airplay across Australia. There's also plenty of buzz around rising local talent Tori Forsyth with Notice the Roses, while international country stars are keeping fans talking with new music from Luke Combs, Ella Langley, Tucker Wetmore and Lauren Elena, all featuring strongly on playlists this week. Country music continues to boom right across Australia, with growing audiences, sold-out festivals and more great new music than ever before. That's your country music roundup on Australian Truck Radio, where country meets the open road. Stay safe out there, and I will catch you next week.

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5: More than 30 Australian tourists are believed to be among the missing after deadly flash flooding devastated the border between Nepal and Tibet. At least 150 people have been confirmed dead after an avalanche of ice and rock sent torrents of brown water crashing over and through buildings. This woman says she watched her family disappear in the water.
6: My family members were swept away by the flood in front of my eyes. My father, my mother, sister and her kids are all swept away. They could not escape the flood. There was no chance at all.
5: That translation courtesy of the BBC. The Department of Foreign Affairs says Australian officials are working to confirm the welfare of Australian citizens in the region. Police have seized $1.5 million worth of drugs in a crackdown in Sydney's southwest. Officers investigating a drug supply syndicate raided properties at Old Guildford and Edmondson Park. Two men have been charged and are due to face court today. A bus company and its two directors have been fined a total of $650,000 over a fatal crash in the Hunter Valley. Jamel Wells explains.
7: 10 wedding guests died and 25 were injured in the crash at Greta in 2023. The driver, Brett Andrew Button, is serving a jail sentence of up to 32 years for dangerous and negligent driving occasioning death. Separately, the bus company and its directors pleaded guilty to charges brought by the National Heavy Vehicle Regulator. The fines imposed are for heavy vehicle safety breaches and hiring a drug-impaired driver. Jamel Wills reporting.
5: Federal Labor is understood to be close to finalising a new immigration policy. The Australian reports new measures would be headlined by restrictions on international students and their family members. Sydney Water is apologising and says it is working to address challenges with its new payroll system. Some staff have been threatening to walk off the job, claiming they've been left out of pocket. New national data is highlighting the need to support prisoners with healthcare. More than half of those discharged from jail report an improvement in their physical health. The Australian Institute of Health and Welfare's Amanda Donis says prison might be the first opportunity for regular healthcare for some inmates.
8: And while people's experiences can differ, supporting people's health while they are in prison can contribute to better health outcomes during custody and help support a successful return to the community.
5: Also making news, Transport for New South Wales says trains are now moving again after a car near the tracks caused disruptions at Macquarie Fields. In finance, the Dow Jones and the Nasdaq closed down. One Australian dollar is buying 71.7 US cents. More players keep speaking out against the NRL's proposed kickoff change ahead of its trial tonight in the Broncos Storm match. Sharks winger Ronaldo Mulitalo says it's disrespectful to turn their game into an experiment. Ben Marnie feels he should have been awarded a points decision victory in his drawn boxing bout with Nikita Zhu. The Gold Coast crowd was stunned when the judges were split in the IBF World Title Eliminator. Marnie says he finished stronger.
9: I don't want to talk down on Nikita or his team. I do believe I won that fight. I thought I came home nice and strong. About 2 weeks ago, we got an extra 2 rounds thrown on top of it, and I believe I took the fight in those 2 rounds.
5: That audio thanks to Fox, and a great start to Australia's campaign at the Canoe Sprint and Paracanoe World Champs. Every one of our athletes advancing to their semi-finals. That's sport. I'm Mike Pearsall.
0: Making news around the Australian trucking industry today, and construction work to begin on a new rest area in northern Tasmania. Penske celebrates its Master Technicians for 2026. Meanwhile, in other news, the NHVR focuses on avoidance behaviour within the industry and big delays on the road as OSOM loads up to 9 metres wide travelling through Melbourne. And in other news today, a Royal Commission has been launched into alleged corruption on big build projects in Victoria. Just a few of the stories making news around the Australian trucking industry today. Australian Truck Radio News for the NHVR. 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
4: Today's truckies.
0: Weatherwise, according to the Bureau, around Australia over the next few days, well, for Perth, a few showers on the way, a top of 20 degrees. For Adelaide, partly cloudy there, a top of 17. And Hobart, fairly cool, more rain on the way there, and a top of 15 degrees.

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0: request a song.
1: Hello guys, Tina here from Grafton, working the highway up north to Queensland this week. Could I hear the new Taylor Swift song, I Knew You Were Trouble? Australia!

0: the heavy vehicle national law is changing August 1. If you're a driver, there's plenty to know.
1: Fatigue, stress and illness. If you're not right to drive, you've got the authority to call it. And that's a big one for safety. The work diary is getting simpler too, which is good news for all of us.
2: There are also some updates to mass and dimension limits. General mass limits are increasing to match what used to be concessional mass. The general length limit's gone from 19 metres to 20 metres, except the V doubles, they stay the same.
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10: Hi, this is Joe Stanley from the livetraffic.com traffic centre checking the Hume Highway today. If you're heading south out of Sydney, the Hume is moving, but keep your eyes open as traffic builds through the Sydney and southwestern sections. Further south, watch your speed and allow extra time where pavement rehabilitation works are planned on sections of the Hume Highway. Heading through Goulburn, Yass and on towards the Riverina, it's the usual mix of cars, caravans and plenty of big rigs, so give yourself plenty of room and watch those merging lanes. And if you're crossing the border into Victoria, remember, conditions can change quickly, especially overnight and early morning. For the latest incidents, closures and changed traffic conditions, always check Live Traffic NSW and give us a call anytime on the Truck Radio Traffic Hotline. 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So whether you're Sydney bound, Melbourne bound or somewhere in between, keep the shiny side up, the rubber side down and give yourself plenty of stopping distance. 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

0: 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What a great decade of music.
1: No one was really in it for the money. 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